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0: Living on a Prayer. That is Bon Jovi on our Bon Jovi weekend. I'm Maria Danza. Thanks so much for hanging out with us. We heard some Aerosmith a little bit ago, and Joe Perry's other band, the Hollywood Vampires, featuring Alice Cooper and Joe Perry and Johnny Depp, they announced a new live album. It's called At Montreux Jazz Festival, and it's going to be coming out on August 7th. So stay tuned for that. 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

Stevie Nicks and Stand Back. I'm Maria Danza. Thanks so much for joining us on this 4th of July weekend. And remember to look out for your pets. Right now, it's Dire Straits.

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0: It's a Bon Jovi weekend. That is bad medicine. Recently, Rush had to cancel a couple shows because of laryngitis. Well, now the fans in Fort Worth, Texas are happy again. Rush will be there on July 11th and 13th. Then they're off to the Windy City, Chicago. Rush will perform there on July 16th, 18th, 20th, and 22nd. And Rush will end up the month of July and kick off August in the Big Apple, New York City. 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

0: It's a Bon Jovi weekend. That is Born to Be My Baby. Ann Wilson had a cancer scare in 2024, requiring both surgery and chemotherapy. Guess what? Ann Wilson is back, preparing to release a new solo album with her band Trip Sitter. It's called Consecrated Ground. The drop date for the new Ann Wilson album coming up on August 14th. 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

0: It's a Bon Jovi weekend. That's Blaze of Glory. John Bon Jovi had vocal surgery, but his comeback is well underway. Now, starting in 2 nights, on July 7th, a massive 9-night residency scheduled for Madison Square Garden in New York City. 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

a blow dry, a fluff, and Richie Sambora on guitar. The bigger the hair, the better on a Bon Jovi weekend. 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

It's our Bon Jovi weekend here on the 4th of July weekend. Living on a prayer. I told you to think about this. The most trusted brands in America. Here they are according to Boardroom. Number one is Dawn. Makes dish soap. Number two, Band-Aid. Number three brand is Google. Number four is Dove. Number five is PayPal. The Weather Channel's number six. Most trusted brands in America. Number seven, Heinz. Number eight, UPS. Number nine, Hershey's.

0: It's our Bon Jovi weekend here on the 4th of July weekend. Wanted dead or alive. Need something to stream? Here's the most watched shows right now, according to Boardroom. Number one, this is always in the top five, Love Island, season 8. Dutton Ranch is number two. That's on Paramount Plus. By the way, Love Island's on Peacock. Number three most watched show, Sweet Magnolia, season 5 on Netflix. And number four is on Netflix, Outlast the Jungle. And number five, Every Year After. And that's on Prime Video.
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